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0: Elegant Special to Martin Person Saunders and Wayland C. Charles. Respond to a priority one at 1156 Woodridge in Martin Township. That is 1156 Woodridge in Martin Township for a 59-year-old female who is having breathing problems. Advise and clear on page, Central Clear 2004.
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0: Allegan Central, to Leighton Fire for a wire down at 4502 East Shore Drive. That is 4502 East Shore Drive. Caller advised that they are not aware of, it is unknown whether the line is arcing or sparking. They left the scene, stated that there is a live wire down, but did not give description on that. Advised when clear on page, Central clear at 2016.
1: Allegan Central, Leighton Fire, clear in the page, be in route.
0: Clearing page and in route at 2016. Gunplane Fire, you've been on scene for an hour and 30 minutes.
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0: 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Priority 1 for a 60-year-old female having chest pain and difficulty breathing, advising a clear central clear at 2018.
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4: Five. 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
0: Clear
5: and
0: route, 2018. 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
0: 2018.
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0: 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You can show us around the Metro.
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3: 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The doctor would like her to be transported. Advise you're clear, central clear at 2039.
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0: 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Have a 14-year-old dizzy, acting weird, and vomiting. Rise and clear, clear, 2058.
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1: 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We'll be out of service for a few minutes until we get some equipment offloaded.
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0: Having a potential potential fire going service for a wire down Old Allegan Road, 128th Avenue. Caller stated that a tree fell on the wire and is going across the road. 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
1: 1611 Allegan Central. All Flameville fire units are clear of Gunflames fire route back to system.
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0: probably unseen, it's going to be north of 128th. 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

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Officer Jackson is good. 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
0: We're going to be clear of the scene, but keep the call open. We have one rider to Holland.
1: That works, 123.
2: Dry.
3: That's affirm. The surface is dry and firm at this time.
2: Black Flight 156, don't call mine. Thank you, Steve.

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0: Really clear, a standing stone. 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
1: 31 Hollow, right?
0: Yeah, who's standing outside the truck?
2: 901, can you repeat, driver?
1: Priority 1 to Holland for the rider.
0: John, Rob, Jeff.
2: Yeah. Priority 1 to Holland at 2100.
0: I mean, they can get back in the truck. There ain't no point in standing out there. 190-some degrees out.
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1: And
0: 771, we clear a Holland Hospital. Be clear the call.
1: Yeah, sure, you clear. 2141.

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0: Attention over Eiffel. Fire going service for a structure fire in Hamilton at Mutual Aid for 140th and 40th Street. 140th and 40th Street in Over Eiffel Township. Guys, clear on the face. Central's clear at 2152.
1: House or barn on fire. Advise near clear, central clear at 2152.
2: 15-0 on central, clear on page.
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2: 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Looks like it's going to be a controlled burn, illegal burn. 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

0: All right, so command, you've been on scene for 10 minutes. 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

0: had a conversation with the property owners about not burning that dark. Pile's pretty well burned down. We're going to clear. If we get called for anything else in this area, can you make it a duty officer tone and show us clear and available?
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0: Wire's been removed from the road. You control 8 units clear of the wire down on East Shore.
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0: We'll be off shift. Have a good evening.
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0: 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If they call, can you please just let me know? But I locked everything up, so it's locked in there.
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0: 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Priority 2 for an 84-year-old male who pushed his pendant. The alarm company got 5 alarms. No contact has been made. Advise you're clear. Central clear at 2321.
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0: Nobody's making themselves known at this address. I tried calling the number you put in the narrative. Straight to voicemail. Do you have anything else on this?
1: That's negative. That's all I have.
0: Okay, start law enforcement this way. We're going to have to figure out a way in.
1: 10-4.

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0: That's affirmative.
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0: Alien Central, Plainwell EMS, Coast Service Priority 2 for a transport from Beacon Plainwell to Bronson. Again, Priority 2, Beacon Plainwell to Bronson. Advise near clear, central clear, 06.
1: 6-1 clear.
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9 6 1 0 9 6 1 0 9 the Bronx. 9 6 1 0 9 the Bronx. 9 6 1 0 9 the Bronx. 9 6 1 0 9 the Bronx. 9 6 1 0 9 the Bronx. 9 6 1 0 9 the Bronx. 9 6 1 0 9 the Bronx. 9 6 1 0 9 the Bronx. 9 6 1 0 9 the Bronx. 9 6 1 0 9 the Bronx. 9 6 1 0 9 the Bronx. 9 6 1 0 9 the Bronx. 9 6 1 0 9 the Bronx. 9 6 1 0 9 the Bronx. 9 6 1 0 9 the Bronx. 9 6 1 0 9 the Bronx. 9 6 1 0 9 the Bronx. 9 6 1 0 9 the Bronx. 9 6 1 0 9 the Bronx. 9 6 1 0 9 the Bronx. 9 6 1 0 9 the Bronx. 9 6 1 0 9 the B

Can Wayland Fire and Wayland EMS be boys on service for unknown accident? It's going to be in front of 625 West Superior Street. Commands iPhone crash of an open line. Rise and clear, since it's clear, 0050.

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0: Attention Wayland Fire in 953. You can both disregard per officer on scene. There is no crash.
1: 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We're back in service.
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0: 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But it's unclear on the page, this was clear at 2:30.
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0: Attention Whalen first responders, Whalen EMS area coverage, BSM boy going service priority 1 at 298 K Lane, 298 K Lane, room 114114, Green Acres of Whalen, for an 83-year-old male having diabetic problems and sugar 51. Lights will clear on the page, central's clear at 0237.
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1: Go ahead.
0: Just checking, sir. You guys still seeing at Green Acres?
1: 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We'll be clearing hope here before too long.
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0: 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Go in service for a fire alarm at 1714 West 32nd Street, 1714 West 32nd Street at the Cardinal Nakatawa West. Clash says that their fire alarm went off from making breakfast this morning. They're unable to get it reset. In the bedroom, from the page, just look at 503.
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0: Good morning. Log down to 1600. 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
0: Good morning. You can show me a service to 1100. I'll be working the way to the post area.
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Buildings that will be solid for first responders in Light BMS, going service priority 1, 6831 126, 6831 126 Avenue, and Zolgtuck Township. Priority 1 for a 40-year-old male having a diabetic episode. He is not conscious. Advise me to end the page, send us where 650.

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0: Good morning. You can show me until 5. I'll be in vehicle 5492, work in the Marshall Post area. No checks today. 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I'll advise when I get back in my post area, though. Break for prep.
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0: 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No check stated to the left portal.
1: 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Thank you. 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

0: 7 Central to Lot Seagull Fire and Flame EMS calling service for an unknown accident in the area of 12th Street and M89 near the Burger King. Advise you when the page is here at 86.
1: Yeah, the Central to be here, sir. Clear the page. 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Central from the 961.
0: At 856, just be advised, it's no contact, it was just an iPhone crash notification. 961.
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0: 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That way we're out of the way while you guys are trying to merge down in.
1: Copy.

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2: Top one.
3: First shoulder arrow one, ready to go. 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
0: All right, I'll make sure that Mopar started.
3: Oh, yeah, I like it so much I may switch.

0: All right, I'm going to stop in the Fabio and put my arrow on. So I think all three of us are across, guys.
1: Do we want to wait for Don to get on the shoulder mint before we kick our arrows on, or?
0: I would think we'd be all right. Well, whatever you want to do, it is fine. I'm going to kick mine on. Nobody probably looks fine anymore.
1: All right, Temple.
0: Got a copy, Don?
2: Who are you calling?
0: Don. Yeah, go ahead.
2: To see if Don's heading out yet, or if he's sitting on the ramp.
3: Yep, I'm moving that way right now.
2: Ten four. I'll get out and put the arrow on to the right here a minute.

0: 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I was out of the truck.
1: Attention, Leland. 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
3: 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I'll start taking it.
2: 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We got the room. And four, I'm ready. Hang back.
3: All right, Don. We've got it.
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0: Copy that.

0: Alright, coming up to the work zone. I'll put this thing right on the dotted line, on the zipper line here. Give us enough room to work inside.
1: Copy.

0: Attenuator one coming to the stop. I'm going to have a little bit more distance between you, Carol, and Kemp, because we're, I know Kemp's spacing himself out for this hill, so I'll be a little bit long so we can make this work on the backside.
1: All right, 10-4. Sounds like they're going to creep ahead a little bit. I guess I'll let you know if I go forward, I guess.
0: 10-4.
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4: I'm a little farther than 700, but that's fine. I'm trying to be on the top of this hill here, so I can see you okay. I can see everybody from where I'm at, so.
0: And 4.
4: Think about back up a little closer off the road a little bit more, but yeah, I can see all of the arrows to everybody from where I'm at. Now, whether it's General Public 10 or not, that's a different story.
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0: You're good to go ahead and move up, Don.
1: Moving up.
2: Ten four. How far do you think you're going, Don?
1: I'm going to try getting up to, well, somebody needs to move past the truck, but I'm going to try getting up to the next big hit.
2: All right. So we're not going too far, Cam. Do you think you got to just stay where you're at?
1: Yeah, I'm moving up right now, creeping up as we speak. Then I'm going to get this next bit here covered. So I'm probably guessing about 100 feet I'm moving up.
2: Yeah, 100, 150 foot.
1: 10-4.
0: Yeah, I'm not going to move up, Ron. I don't know if you want, whatever you want to do, Rob. I'm going to stay put right here. They're just seeing the arrow first thing, and they're still having a hard time. They're not moving over from the Rodian lane anyway.
3: Copy that.
4: Yeah. Carol, are you moving up 100, 150 foot, or are you staying put?
2: Yeah, I rolled up about 100, 150 foot.
4: All right. Yeah, I'll just roll up 100 foot, Nick, to give him that extra room, hopefully, to get around me better.
0: Yeah, 4.

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1: I'm going to be available. 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
0: At 10:06.

0: Hi, good morning again. 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
1: Copy.
2: Copy.

0: I probably went about a 100-foot rod, so I didn't go too far.
1: Copy that. I'm going to stay where I'm at. It looks good.
0: All right, 10-4.

0: Last part of the tent right here.
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2: Ten four. Yeah, I'm gonna stay where I'm at.
3: Looks good right there, Don. Thank you, sir.
4: I'm stopped.

0: Yeah, you can see it happen up here. Somebody slows down up where them guys are, and it just makes the dynamo effect. And you can see it just build back to you.
1: Yeah, I just had someone just cresting the top hill dive and almost take out the cable rail because they're just flying. Now it's, both lanes are backed up. It seems like a crazy amount of traffic right now. I don't know, it was going okay, and now all of a sudden there's a ridiculous amount of traffic.
0: Yeah, it is filling fast.
1: Are they driving, like, too slow, or is it going okay? Seems to be flowing good. 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

0: All right, I'm all clear now. 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
1: All right, once you guys get out of there, I will roll off. I'm going to have to pull the inside shoulder to shut my arrow off. Yep, 10-4. 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
0: I'm going to flip grab mine. 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
1: 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I'm going to pull off. You guys ready?
2: 10-4. 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
3: Yes, sir.
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0: Alright, I gotta leave room for Carol to get out. 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
1: Ten four. 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
0: Skip.
3: Hey, Carol, once you get on, I'm beside Roddy, so you can hop over if you want to, and help him harden.
1: All right, 10-4. 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
0: All right, making my way. 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
3: No problem.

0: Great work, gentlemen.
1: Hey, Don, I'm going to shoot down 10-3 to 106. If you need me to block traffic over the bridge to pull out by the garage, just let me know.
0: Copy that. I appreciate it.
1: Yeah, just sit on the ramp or whatever, and I'll let you know when I get there.
0: Yeah, guy, you're walking on the shoulder. Yeah, sir, Cap, I appreciate it, man. Go ahead, yeah, when I get up there, just gotta block that traffic, man, make life easy.

0: Imagine Hamilton versus Bombers, Prom Priority 1 at 479-336th Avenue, for a 91-year-old male having penile pain in neck, abnormal breathing. Advisory Crown Page, Central Square at 1033.
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0: Good morning. I'll be on until 10 p.m. And could you please swap me into car 5048?
1: Okay, you should be all set. 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
0: 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You're in service until 10 p.m. I'm in car 5041. Have a good one.
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Van Buren, clear 1254.

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0: 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Can downgrade EMF and have to continue in.
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0: 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Advise when you're clear. 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
1: Clear on that. Did they happen to mention, like, how high is high?
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0: 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Priority 2 for a 75-year-old female who fell. She is bleeding from her head. Advising her from the page, Sanskrit at 1428.
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1: 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It's going to be room 311, bed B is in boy, 33 for a 57-year-old male, was transported to the hospital, was evaluated, as we've seen on the page, sent us here at 1406.
0: So ALS, getting an AMA.
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1: 953. Allegan duty officer, go in service for a wire down. 125 Low Street, 125 Low Street. Caller stated it is not arcing or sparking, however it is across the roadway fully. I advise when you're clear, Central's clear, 1454.
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0: So we do have a line down that is down between three poles, fully blocking Low Street. We'll be blocking the roads until Consumers gets here. There is also a transformer that has been dislodged from one of the poles and looks like it could be about to fall off.
1: Showing line down between three poles, blocking Low Street, and a transformer that has been knocked down partially. 15 kilowatts.

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1: Make a note if you could let Fire and EMS know. Northeastern between Grand and Low is going to be closed until further notice. I don't know how compromised it is.
2: For information, the city of Elegant will be blocking off Eastern Avenue. In the road.
0: Plan on blocking Eastern Ave, Grand, at 15th Street.

0: This is Allegan Fire and Life EMS for information only. Information only. In Allegan City, Northeastern Avenue is shut down from Low Street to Grand Street. Northeastern Avenue is shut down from Low Street to Grand Street. In Allegan City, will be shut down for further notice due to a sinkhole. That was clear at 1304.
1: One zero one,
2: go ahead.
1: So there was a rather large tree that came down that took that line down. It's probably laying under the tree at this point.
2: Copy that.

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0: 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Consumers have been notified.
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0: 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That's the last call on the board. 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
0: 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I'll log into P1. Have a good night.
1: 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Have a good check.

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0: 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Afternoon. I'll be on until 02. 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
0: 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I'll be logged on until 2 a.m. Have a good shift.
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1: Just FYI, you make a note that we were there to pick up Eric on a mental petition, and we spoke with his dad. He's going to do his best to try to bring him up in his private vehicle. And if he does, he's going to contact you guys to give you a heads up so we can get the paperwork up to Holland Hospital.
2: Simple. I'll put that in there.
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0: 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East Bridge Street, North Anderson Street for a 50-year-old male who fainted. 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
1: Oh, that's there. 1618.
0: Three, four, six, four, Dumont Road, 3464, Dumont Road. Callers, kids, all the fire alarms are going off. There is smoke in the house. It's going to be a two-story building. 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
1: 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Caller stated all the fire alarms are going off. There is smoke in the home. It's going to be a two-story building. Advise when you're clear. Central Square 1620.
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2: Who am I speaking with?
7: Kid.
2: Okay, are you guys loading up in the truck, getting ready?
7: Can you say that again?
2: Are you getting ready? Are you going on 16?
7: Yes.
2: Copy that. Go ahead. Continue doing what you're doing. Thank you.

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0: 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Two-story wood frame structure. Nothing showing from the street. I'll be investigating.
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0: Attention, Mike Fina, Phone Service Priority 3 at the request of officers. Going to Douglas Cove, 243 Riley Road, 243 Riley Wood. They will be in the main office for a patient being suicidal threats. Advising collision to clear 1713.
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0: 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Have a 35-year-old female, gave birth 2 days ago, now BP is elevated, unable to walk, abnormal breathing. Horizon Christmas, clear 1732.
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0: Attention Wayland first responders and Wayland EMS B-Boy response. Start priority 1 to Houghton now at 1146 129th Avenue, 1146 129th Avenue, Wayland Township at the Houghton now. Have a 19-year-old female who is pregnant and fainted. Advise and clear, since clear at 1759.
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0: Edge Wayland EMS, B-Boy, respond priority 1 to the Laurels, 425 East Elm Street, 425 East Elm Street, going to room 305B. Have a 74-year-old female with cardiac history, having some chest pounding and palpitations. Advisor Christmas, clear to East, no one.
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0: DB 49, Colonial Private. 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

0: 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Supervisor and clear on page, just clear at 1855.
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0: 951 clearing in route at 1855.
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1: Priority 1 at 684 10th Street, 684 10th Street, for a 29-year-old male who cut his leg with a chainsaw.
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0: Can you give me the time that the tourniquet was applied so we can relay to the trauma surgeon?
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0: We're on 1901, and that was from Otsego PD, correct?
3: N61 Otsego had completed the tourniquet at 1908.
0: Clear. 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
3: That is correct.
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